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I cannot see, a blind man full of agony. I lift my hands up to the sky, ask the question, must I die? If I do, it's just for you.

Trubbly Hoes. Be glad to wobble. This is Stanley Unwin's Tiny Hoffer with Wobble You All Joyful. Goodly by load. Crazy Radio. Minimum music.

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Fortune!

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3: Hey, what up, girl?
2: Grab my glasses, I'm out the door. I'm gonna hit this city.
3: Let's
2: before
3: go.
2: I leave, brush my teeth with a bottle of Jack. 'Cause when I leave for the night, I ain't coming.

0: Yo, man.
1: Yo.
0: Open up, man.
1: Yo, what do you want, man?
0: My girl just caught me.
1: You made her catch you?
0: I don't know how I let this happen.
1: But who?
0: The girl next door, you know?
1: Man.
0: I don't know what to do.
1: Say it wasn't you.
0: All right.

Well, this car is automatic, systematic, hydromatic. Why, it's a greased lightning.

0: Hey,
1: Hey,
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1: hey,
0: hey,
1: man,
0: hey, man,
2: watch out!
3: WOODPECKER.
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2: Why is you picking on me? Is it cause I is ginger? I ginger?
3: When it's really hard to sit, can't imagine all the pain I feel giving you here happy breath. I know you

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I think this the one right here. Everybody.

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4: 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This blessed love will never part. I don't know it from the start. Me tell them say I'm dirty, yeah. A Sean Paul and Sasha, come see.